You're listening to Sunsets with me, Nick Chicane. Thank you for joining me wherever you are in the world, people. A lovely bit of music there from Prana, Clur, and Koala. I'm sure it's not Koala. Koala. Koala's an animal, Nicholas. The track's called Breathe In, and it's remixed by Fechka. There we go. We got there in the end. Before that was USA's very own Amtrak with the brilliantly titled Have a Good One. Now, in this week's news, the world of music keeps getting more and more bizarre and dystopian, apparently. A band in Guernsey have just released, I believe, the world's shortest song in the world. Okay. Right, the band are called the Coastal Fire Department, and the track is called Don't Let the Fire Go Out, which seems slightly at odds with the name of the band. But anyway, the track apparently clocks in less than 1 second long. Band member Ollie Goddard actually wrote the track. Whether you can actually write the track is debatable, but he wrote the track 2 years ago and has been sitting on it ever since. Must have knew he was on a winner with this. And the band are currently writing and recording an entire album, which entire playtime is 10 seconds. No, it's not, obviously. I've obviously made that bit up. Quite a lot of the other tracks are around a minute, minute 20, minute 40, maybe. They did try to get into the Guinness World Book of Records with this and get them involved, but they were actually told that they'd close the category after being inundated with requests. Despite its rather short running time, the band say they've somehow managed to squeeze in lyrics and a chord change, and all three band members, they're all on there, they're all playing. Some silence while I cogitate over the sheer idiocy that we've actually included this utter garbage in the Sunset News. Do you know what this reminds me of? And I can't remember the name of the artist, but there's a guy who very famously recorded a piece, and it was about 3 minutes long of complete silence. And then somebody copied it, and he tried to sue him because the silence was an infringement of his silence. We're going to move on, okay? We're moving on now. The news has been strange this week. I mean, if this thing is only a second long, it doesn't qualify for streaming, does it? It's like that. What a tune! Right, back to the music. Next up is something new, which might sound a little bit familiar if you're out clubbing in the early 90s. Hyper Go Go, I remember them, have teamed up with Summer Is Calling for a 2026 update on their tune, Never Let Go.

Right, another one from Ryan Davis there. Lucky man has got two tunes in the show this week. And that was called I Found You. And before that, we heard Meta Complex alongside Finnish trance legend Orchidia with Dream of You. And I spent a good bit of time chatting with the young man after my gig last weekend. He's a lovely guy. And that's nearly all we've got time for this week's Sunsets. Thanks, as always, guys, for listening and coming along this idiotic journey of mine where I just basically I switch the microphone on and see what pours out of my gob. If you're listening on the radio and you want to hear the show again, you can listen from your favourite podcast app, or you can find it on Mixcloud, YouTube. You can get in touch with me at Nick Chicane on Instagram, TikTok, X, and Chicane Music on Facebook. And don't forget, we're always looking for some more people to get involved in the soundtrack selection. The voicemail is always sitting there waiting just when inspiration strikes. It's open 24 hours a day, guys. Number to call one more time is +44 800 776 5112. Keep it in your phone. Right, going to finish with one of mine, but it's a mix I haven't played for a very, very long time. This is the Man Called Adam remix of Offshore. It's about 30 years old, of course, like everything else right now. have a great week. I shall see you next week, and I'm going away now. Bye-bye.

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Yeah, you're locked to Housewives Choice here on Kiss FM Australia. Miss V in the driving seat today. We celebrated 22 years of Housewives Choice last night. So the other two housewives are having a little rest. We've got some more musical things tonight, so they're saving their energy. But I'm here, and I thought I'd keep the celebrations going on air today. Because I didn't get through nearly anywhere as much of the records I packed in my bag. So I'm going to be moving through my 7-inch collection, playing some classic Housewives Choice selection from then till now. Starting the show with Sizzler, Solid as a Rock. Got to send that one out to the Housewives. We moved into this rhythm here. We kicked off with Capleton, Jar Jar City, Bushman, Truly Great. And I had to flip the record and make sure I played the Rush Shiloh there behind us onto Zion. This one produced by Morgan Heritage and Envoy Morgan on an HMV 7-inch record. All right, moving over to Buju Banton and Leroy Sibbles now. Won't Fly in Jar Face, this one on the Forever Loving Jar rhythm. Keep it locked to Housewives Choice. We're taking through to midday.

0: Majesty Rhythm behind us there on Digital B, the Digital B version from 2003. We heard from Norris Mann just then with Ja Is The Ruler. Other cuts I played, Anthony B, No Hush, Lukey D, Show Some Kindness. You heard from Coco T with Cannot Be Real, and Sizzler at the top with Just One Of Those Days. Must be in the driving seat doing my best. A little bit dusty from last night, as I mentioned. Housewives Choice celebrating 22 years as a crew. Big night for us. And I'm moving through some retrospective tracks, should I say, from my 7-inch record collection, playing lots of Housewives Choice classics for you all today. Other tunes I played on the show, we heard from Anthony B, moving back up the line with Hail, King of the Universe, that one on a Black Hood Red 7-inch. Before that, Boudreaux Banton with Hills and Valleys, big tune there on a Penthouse label record, that one from 1997. I also played Alberosi, had to throw some Alberosi in there, his tune Police from 2006. I think, from memory, been quite a big year for him. Came out with a lot of big tunes around then, and had a lot of success all the way to probably, I think, 2013. Very popular in those days. Still is. I played Boudreaux Banton and Leroy Sibbles with Won't Fly and Jar Face on the Forever Loving Jar Rhythm, another Penthouse label production. And as I mentioned earlier, I flashed the rhythm there with Capleton and Jar Jar City, Bushman, Truly Great, and of course Rush Shiloh onto Zion, that one on an HMG record from 1999, and Sizzler right at the top. That's where we kicked off the show with Solid As A Rock, that tune from 2002. Alright, time for an ad break. I'll see you on the other side. Housewives Choice, we're going until midday. Stay with us.
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0: Tony Curtis there with Ja, I Thank You on a Harmony House record from 2001. Before that, Burris Hammond, big tune there, They're Gonna Talk. And I just want to say some thank yous on that note to our Patreon members, and they are Leona Fesco, Benjamin Jackson out of Redback Sound, David Durango, Zach Austin, Susan Ring, Tony, Rasta Tony, and Catherine Sweeney, Kitty Cat out of Burn City, Queens. 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And there's also the gig guide and lots of other info going on there. Our next tune up from me, Sizzler, this one, Joy. Keep it locked.
1: Blessed love.

0: Moving through the program pretty fast here on Housewife's Choice on KISS today. Behind us there, Anthony B with Fireman, that one on the Scorpio label. Before that, I played Beres Hammond with Sirius. Lots of big tunes on the show today. Queen Omega, No Retire. Another special one there. That one on Special Delivery Music. And I played Morgan Heritage with Reggae Music, a Massive B production. And Sizzler there at the top with Joy. We're heading to an ad break now, so stick with us. We've got another half hour of the show to go.
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2: 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We acknowledge the people of the Kulin Nation as the traditional owners of the land on which our work in the community takes place. 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

Junior Kelly there with Tough Life, that one on a Maximum Sound record. Lots of tunes from the early to mid-2000s here on the show today, representing where it all started for Housewives Choices of Crew, all the way back in 2004. We're going to move over to Natural Black now, one of my personal favourites, this tune on a Star Trail 7-inch, a tune called Mountain. Got about 20 minutes of the show left to go. I'm going to be moving into some dancehall territory pretty soon. Housewife's Choice here on Kiss. Keep it locked.

That's spectacular there with Better Than Them. I played a few other tunes on this rhythm. I Laments with Haile Ai, Kelly P with The Champion, and Chizadek with Bundagunja. This one on an Irie Ites label, Strange Things Rhythm. Before that, I played Natural Black with Mountain and Junior Kelly with Tough Life. And before I move into a little bit of dance hall, I just want to tell you what's on the gig guide. And there is quite a number of things coming up, but I'm just going to make a special mention of one thing today. And it's all about Vibronics next Saturday on the 3rd of October. So Vibronics is celebrating 30 years of the future sound of dub, and he is making his way over to Australia for his Australian Sound System Tour 2026. It's going to be huge. He's hitting Byron Bay on the Friday, 2nd of October. He'll be in Melbourne on Saturday, 3rd October, as I mentioned, next week. And he'll also be heading over to Sydney and Perth. And you can expect locals, Adrian's Wall, Goodies Hi-Fi, Yabai Hi-Fi, and Solil Sound, all in the place in the Croxton Band Room next Saturday, 3rd

of October. That's happening 6 p.m. to 1 a.m. at 607 High Street in Thornbury. 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And that is Forward Ever, a celebration of sound system culture. Four sound systems across two rooms. What more can I say? Just get your tickets. So yeah, all roads lead to the Croxton next Saturday. Here we go with Buju Banton, Wanted on the Tabla Rhythm.

0: That's about all we have time for this week on Housewives Choice. Those tunes there, Bling Dog behind us there with 44 and Ding Dong on the forward rhythm, also with Bad Man Forward. I played the Red Alert rhythm. You heard from Sizzler, Mr. Vegas, Beanie Man, and you also heard from the Papi Chulo crew featuring Escandalo. I played Left Side and Esco there with Tuck in Your Belly, and right at the top, Tabla Rhythm with Buju Banton and Sean Paul. And I'm going to take you out with Mr. Vegas, this one, Tamale. We'll see you next week. We've got some Sound Gal things to do. Our weekend is not finished, and I hope this tune keeps your weekend vibes going. See you next week.
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0: Forward Ever proudly present a celebration of sound system culture, taking place at the Croxton in Thornbury on Saturday the 3rd of October, with four DIY sound systems spread over two rooms, playing the best in reggae, dub, steppers, jungle, drum and bass and beyond. 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

Ah, yes, welcome to the Soul Selection this afternoon. Stay tuned for the next 1.5 hours of Variations of Soul. 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
5: 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I'm going to play a song, the first song I ever heard at a discotheque way back in 1978 and at a nightclub called Mickey's, which later on became Bojangles, I think it was, and I think now it is Captain Baxter right there on Secure the Foreshore. From 1978, from his 8th self-titled album. And, of course, I'm talking about Barry White, Your Sweetness Is My Weakness. And a lot of my friends really don't believe me that this actually packed the dance floor.

0: 10 on the American Billboard charts way back in 1971. That is Dennis Coffey, and a tune called Scorpio has been sampled multiple times on hip-hop and rap tunes over the years. Prior to that, from 1978, from their subtitle album, Bill and James and Living It Up, It's Friday Night. From another subtitle album, we had Jerry Knight and Overnight Sensation. And the top of that set, we had Barry White, Your Sweetness Is My Weakness. I might have missed one, I'm not sure. Anyway, that's the first half an hour of the Dan Tattoo Show, and we'll be right back after this short break.
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0: back from 1980. That is Phyllis St. James and a tune called Under Your Spell. And if you have a copy of that in your collection, you would be quite wealthy at the moment. There is one copy available there on Discogs, going for just over 2,000 Aussie dollars. And if you're after a copy, well, then good luck with that. The winners from 1978 and a tune called Get On Up And Do It. We had a classic house tune there from Joe Smooth from 1987 and Promised Land. Some more 90s stuff with the Brand New Heavies and Dream Come True. And at the top of that set on the Soul Soul label, back from 1978, First Choice. And I've been double-crossed right here on the Dan Tattiri Show.
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6: 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And of course, if you can't catch the show, you can always catch us on Mixcloud. 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So if you do miss the show, you can always listen on demand. 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

0: The song never gets old, from his 1979 album Outline, and of course Gino Socio and a tune called Dancer. It's a wonderful, wonderful record. Should be in everyone's collection. A tune from 1980, of course, the SOS band from their album SOS, and of course Take Your Time, Do It Right. The Sunburst Band, this came out a couple of months ago. Reach For It, Alicia Myers, I Want to Thank You, and the top of that set from their album Winners from 1981, The Brother Johnson, and of course The Real Thing. Once again, thanks for tuning into the Dance Interior Show. I hope you enjoyed it. We'll just fade out Gino in the background there. And of course, we'll catch you next Sunday afternoon right here on the Dance Interior Show.
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0: We acknowledge the people of the Kulin Nation as the traditional owners of the land on which our work in the community takes place. 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
1: A very good evening, listeners. 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
6: 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Let's get back to the mix. Keep it locked, keep it loud, right here on

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My name's Sarah Cortex. 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

0: Forward Ever proudly present a celebration of sound system culture, taking place at the Croxton in Thornbury on Saturday the 3rd of October, with four DIY sound systems spread over two rooms, playing the best in reggae, dub, steppers, jungle, drum and bass and beyond. 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

0: We acknowledge the people of the Kulin Nation as the traditional owners of the land on which our work in the community takes place. 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

We admitted we were powerless over our addiction, that our lives had become unmanageable. 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

0: people of the Kulin Nation as the traditional owners of the land on which our work in the community takes place. 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

we go. Get ready to let loose over the next 60 minutes, as I've got some belting new releases on Tool Room, Tronic, and we have a Brave. So let's get to it. First, let's get things underway with a Bart Skills and Wesker remix of Soul Central's Strings of Life.

dark, late night tones from Pablo Say. That one's called Dreams. We stay in the groove now. This is Ata Ronda with I Am The Prize. Fire.

pictures, now I'm writing books how I live. Yeah, I'm smoking cigarettes again. Quit for 9 months, but life lately been fucking with my head. I don't go to sleep no more, nah. I just lay in bed thinking about all life's mistakes and shit I should've done.

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1: 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So without further ado, you're in the mix on Radio Wonderland.

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1: Thank you so much for spending time with me today. Until next time, I love you guys with all my heart. 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Stay safe. I love you all. 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

mixes and mashups and the best of EDM's upcoming releases. It's time to turn the volume all the way up and get ready to dance, because I'm about to unleash the beat with episode number 725. And I know you know what to do, my UTB crew. We're gonna bring

You are raging right now to the breakbeat rework of my track Spellbound with Alex Morph and Morphlander on Blue Dot Chill. Ahead of that, you heard Morton and Cream and the instrumental mix of Serotonin on Spinnin' Records. And

you are getting down right now to Mike Williams, Three Drives on a Vinyl, and Anticom with Grease 2000 on Armada Music. Before that was my collaboration with Das Faro, Right to Love, on FSOE UV. Just ahead of that was Solar Stone with a Dystopia remix of Solar Coaster on Pure Progressive. And preceding that was Matrice with the Aurasonic extended remix of Skybound on ATTL.

This is Sonan and Orchidea with Avril on Pure Trance. Just ahead of that was Daniel Wanroy and me with the Sea Systems extended remix of We'll Be Together on Black Hole Recordings. And preceding that, you heard Ram and Richard Durand presenting Digital Culture with La La La on Revealed Recordings. And playing us out tonight is Tala2XLC and Yakuza with Cocaine on Techno Club Retro.

Thank you, my UTV crew, for staying with me for this hour of Unleash the Beat. I hope you are loving Right to Love. It's my brand new song with Das Pharaoh, which is Fadi from Ali and Fila. So it was wonderful to work with him again, and I love this song. I hope you do too, and that you'll add it to your favorite playlist. Mark it down in your Jess calendar, because I have another single coming out from my album Dreamer. It's actually the title song, Dreamer, coming out October 9th. So get ready for that. And as I promised, very soon, the video to You Make Every Day Feel Like Sunday is coming, and I'll be letting you know, so you'll meet me on my YouTube, Official JES, for the premiere. So much more is coming, so stick with me, stay strong, keep believing in yourselves, let's keep supporting one another, and let's keep dancing. I love you guys, sending you all a huge kiss. Mwah. This is Jess, signing off.

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And speaking of, this is my song, Lair.

0: 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Stay safe and see you same time next week. Bye bye. 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
7: Hi,

Hey, what's doing, Kiss? Here we go with another Love Is the Answer radio show with me, Nikki, co-creator. We've got a new date for your diaries over here in Spain, the Brisa Rooftop Party in Deñaport. This party is on the 10th of October on one of the best rooftop venues around here. Myself and Dan Cow at the controls with a host of other DJs for that evening. All the details will follow next week, and we're going to have Dan Cat in here and a Sunshine Sound Systems takeover show. This week we're going big, funky tech underground. We've got tracks from Adizana, there's Perky Wires, there's a couple of tracks from Dimish, we've got Lucas Alexander and Timmy P, there's a nice couple of garage tracks from GEE. We've also got Cartoon and Dato. There's one from Hose and Raised. But we're going to start off the show with a track called New Genesis by Prunk.

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2: I'm Roger Sanchez. Welcome to Release Yourself. Now this week, we've got a guest mix from UK producer and DJ Emma Clare. To get you warmed up, I've got my live set recorded at Funfestine Festival over in Lokeren, Belgium. Let me tell you, this was a cool spot. Here's what went down.
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1: This is Release Yourself with me, Roger Sanchez, and right now it's my live DJ set recorded from Funfestine Festival in Lokeren, Belgium. Now, it's been a minute since I've been back on the festival circuit in Belgium, but I have to say, the Belgian crowd is always up for it. This was a great festival. Got a little chilly, which surprised me for the summertime, but the crowd definitely heated it up. All right, let's get back to the mix.

Sempre assim, em cima, em cima, em cima, em cima. 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
1: 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In a little bit, we've got UK producer Emma Claire stepping up for the Release Yourself guest mix. So make sure you stay tuned for that. But for right now, you're checking out my DJ set recorded live at the Belgian festival Funfestine.

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1: This is Release Yourself with me, Roger Sanchez, and right now it's time for the Release Yourself guest mix. And this week we welcome UK producer and rising star DJ Emma Claire. And she's come through the Tool Room Academy and already scored releases on Tool Room, Flash Mob Records, and Adesso. And she's definitely on the come up, and we're excited to have her on the show. So for the next 40 minutes, Release Yourself in the mix, it's Emma Claire.

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1: 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Let's get back to the mix.

0: the release of Guest Mix with Emma Claire, and that was before then my DJ set recorded live at Fun Festine Festival in Lokeren, Belgium. Thank you so much for checking out the show this week, and remember, you can listen back to this show or the full release of archive via my SoundCloud page. Be back next week, same time, same place, to give you the very best of house music from around the world. But until next time, you have been released, and hope to see you very soon on the dance floor.
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0: I saw somebody and they remind me of someone, like I've seen them before. 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And I just sat there trying not to stare too long because it's a bit ridiculous, really. But then they're gone off at the next stop before I can.
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2: 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A beatless collection of autumnal sounds from Anthony Peters, also known as Studio Imius, drifting through soundtracks, ambient, European jazz, Japanese minimalism, acid folk, neoclassical, and music from across the globe. 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

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You're listening to Chris Coker's Melodica, this week featuring a special mix from Anthony Peters. Deep and ambient and beautiful.

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And Melodica will be back with me in the studio next week at the same time in the same place. See you then.